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0: Good morning. Things are certainly very quiet as we start our morning drive. Absolutely no accidents or incidents. 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They are completely clear. 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

0: Looks like we have our first accident of the morning. That's 20 eastbound at Sunset Boulevard. No other incidents right now. And 20, 26, 77, all our major interstates are congestion-free for now. 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I'm King Cameron for WXRY Traffic.
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0: Well, good morning. The accident 20 westbound at Farrell Road. We did have some lane blockage. They just opened all lanes back up. Also, a new crash at Lake Murray Boulevard at Columbiana Drive. And we have that wreck at Blythewood at 77. Really no notable congestion on any of our major interstates at this time. 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Clean looks better here. I'm Kane Cameron for WXRY Traffic.
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0: Good morning. We still have the accident 20 westbound at Faro. That's been there for a little while, so it should be clearing up very soon. New accident in the city at Sumter at Gervais. Unfortunately, it does involve entrapment. Those are the only incidents we have right now. The interstates are congestion-free at this time. 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

0: Plus, the people pumped up kicks making a mass shooting sound much better than it actually is. It's WXRY. Bleachers, I want to get better. Dexter and the Moonrocks freaking out. It is Columbia's independent alternative. First Thursday tomorrow. It looks like the weather is going to be holding out and pretty darn good. Of course, it goes on rain or shine. Live music performances on Boyd Plaza for free. So head on out. Don't go home after work. Stay right here on South Carolina's Main Street. Our Columbia Metro forecast to humid for the rest of this afternoon. Maybe a pop-up shower or thunderstorm here or there. A lot more sun, just as humid tomorrow, and 88 for first Thursday. And Friday, it looks like we're going to be pushing 90. And again, humid sticking around, but a lot more sunshine. Right now, it's 88 atop the historic Behringer Building on South Carolina's Main Street and here at the North Point Heating and Air Studios.
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0: 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Why don't you stick around? I've got Mumford & Sons collaborating with Chris Stapleton in just a second. Got some Canon Sabuzi as well. 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
1: A chance of scattered storms this afternoon and evening. Humid at 73 overnight. Continued humid tomorrow with a mix of sun and clouds on first Thursday with a chance of afternoon and evening storms. This is Rick Wrigley at the Main Street News Desk. Mom and Dad, it's back to school tax holiday this weekend. Sales tax is suspended on certain items starting on Friday. Irmo, your town council voted to change the form of your town's government to one where council sets policy while everyday operations are run by a professional manager. You'll be able to say yes or no to the change on November's ballot. City of Columbia Council has approved the creation of a business improvement district in the Vista. It will be funded by assessments on businesses in the Vista. The BID will improve safety, cleanliness, and marketing. The Main Street Yellow Shirts are the most visible part of the decades-old Main Street Business Improvement District. I'm Rick Wrigley at the Main Street News Desk. We'll be back with more from Faholi and the class in less than 90 seconds.
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0: 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Death Cab for Cutie, Soul Meets Body, and Beck with Ride Lonesome. It's his latest. There's a version with Sierra Farrell out there. They're duetting it. It's pretty awesome. We're going to have to drag that up for you so you can hear it. Modest Mouse, Float On, and Imagine Dragons coming up in just a second. Our Columbia Metro forecast. First Thursday, looking humid with a lot more sun, but a few clouds poking in, and maybe have a couple of thunderstorms popping up in the afternoon. 73 tonight, and then near 90 on Friday to start the weekend. Again, very humid, a lot more sunshine, though. It is 85 atop the historic Behringer Building on South Carolina's Main Street.
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0: righty, it's Fall Out Boy, and thanks for the memories, minus all the vowels, because, well, you know, everybody's on a budget these days, right? Tame Impala, Dracula, and Modest Mouse Float On. I am Varholi. Thanks for hanging out with us and the rest of the class here on a Wednesday afternoon. Coming up September 4th, Ice House Amphitheater. If you're a fan of the music of Sublime, Bad Fish is going to be doing their tribute, and it is amazing. They are a great live band. You're going to have a fun time. Move-in weekend this weekend, starting on Friday on South Coast Main Street, at least at the Hub, and also throughout campus the first weekend. There's a second weekend as well that'll be coming up next weekend. Whew. We are already into fall already. Hard to believe. All right, right now, 85 atop the historic Behringer Building on South Coast Main Street. Rick?
1: A chance of scattered storms this afternoon and evening, humid and 73 overnight. Continued humid tomorrow with a mix of sun and clouds on first Thursday with a chance of afternoon and evening storms. This is Rick Wrigley at the Main Street News Desk. Mom and Dad, it's back to school tax holiday this weekend. Sales tax is suspended on certain items starting on Friday. Irmo, your town council voted to change the form of your town's government to one where council sets policy while everyday operations are run by a professional manager. You'll be able to say yes or no to the change on November's ballot. City of Columbia Council has approved the creation of a business improvement district in the Vista. It will be funded by assessments on businesses in the Vista. The BID will improve safety, cleanliness, and marketing. The Main Street Yellow Shirts are the most visible part of the decades-old Main Street Business Improvement District. I'm Rick Wrigley at the Main Street News Desk. We'll be back with more from Faholi and the class in less than 90 seconds.
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